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1: 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Southbound.

CNS 15, over. All right, 5110 is good. CD for changes. Got one northbounder you'll meet there, and then it'll be your turn. That is correct, over.

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0: 108.8.
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seeing 3184 south, 105 on the siding, 1103, 25 mph, 102.85 to 102.2.

Key detector, mile 108.2, water sound 62 degrees, axle 524, no alarm, link 8024, mile 108.2, out.

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0: 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You want me to total them up, Bob? I guess I'm going to go flip that second unit out quick.

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1: I see 9611, you can show us locked in the clear, quad suspects, all switches normal, over.
0: I see 9611, I copy that. You're clear of the main between North Sussex and North to Plainville. Switches line log normal, over.
1: Yes, sir, that's all correct.
0: Okay, thanks, guys. Talk to you here in a bit. Number 15 out. At 199, here comes your lights, over.
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0: Thanks, guys. 15 out.

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1: Line up, Billy, round back 12, I think. 11.

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0: 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North, found no defects. Temperature
1: 96.11 is set.
0: Axle 4. Speed 3.5. Detector out.

Thank you.

0: 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Over.
1: CN-3184. Over.
0: I just heads up, I don't know if you got any wind-restricted cars, but I got Rolex, high wind, 60 mph. From where you're at all the way to Midway. Over.
1: Alright, understood. Rolex from my current location all the way to Midway, high wind, up to 60 mph.
0: That is correct. That's all correct.
1: Okay, so and 3184 Southbound.
0: F-15 NS-4220. And high wind, 60 mph between North Midway and Rugby Junction for now. Steps up, over. Okay, thank you guys. 15 on 10.

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9-3, 12-car, 6-car, 6-car, 6-car, 6-car, 6-car, 6-car, 6-car, 6-car, 6-car, 6-car, 6-car, 6-car, 6-car, 6-car, 6-car, 6-car, 6-car, 6-car, 6-car, 6-car, 6-car, 6-car, 6-car, 6-car, 6-car, 6-car, 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6-car, 6-car, 6-car, 6-car, 6-car, 6-car, 6-car, 6-car, 6-car, 6-car, 6-car, 6-car, 6-car, 6-car, 6-car, 6-car, 6-car, 6-car, 6-car, 6-car

ESC 15C3184. Hey guys, that rule X for wind is just following you south there, so be advised between North Burlington and Round Lake, 60 mph. Heads up there.

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1: IC-9611, Dust 15.
0: IC-9611, over.
1: Over here, looking to run around here in North Sussex. And it's been a minute, and I don't know if you can see. Yeah, just the switch of the light, so fanning the light there in North Sussex as well.
0: Alright, where do you need to go when you run around and all that, over?
1: Well, we're going to come out at North Sussex, and then we're going to go south and grab some cars we got in the past. Then we're going to go south. We got one car at a ditchway at Drexel. It's a little bit north of the Pinnacle there. And then we'll be back to the siding at Waukesha.
0: Alright, copy that. We've got a southbound train about to come out of Slinger here. I don't know if I need to let you do your run around now or just wait till they get by you.
1: I mean, it would be easier for us to just come out and then just grab our stuff instead of relocking in again, but yeah, whatever you want to do.
0: Copy that. Well, how about this? Let's get him by you, and then that way I don't have to sweat it. You'll have all the time you need after that.
1: Okay, that sounds good to us.
0: All right, guys, here we go. 15 out. BLE 906, over. Alright, yeah, 446 about to go by here in a minute. I guess I'll be following him south also. Roger that. L-505, if you're still here, I got 2 now to get by at 2.
1: Okay, 2 now.
0: That is correct, over. 15 out.
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North bound, no defects. Temperature 61F. Total axles 392. Speed 37. Detector out.

16 to the VLE 906, over. Hey guys, I guess the 504 that's in Sussex right now, I guess they have cars for you. Talking to them and dream after talking to them. Get you down to Rugby, I guess, let them out ahead of you so they can make a run for Waukesha. I guess once you get out of the way, I can sit you in there so you can grab those cars. Does that sound fine, over? All right, we'll plan on that. I'll just hold you on the single main at Rugby for a few while he's

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Is it 476, over? Alright, yep. 76, no alarm, no fires, over. And okay to proceed to the next sector, that's correct, over.

Thank you.

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0: Hey, guys, I guess the trainmaster's saying he does not want that 510 to stop, so I guess they're highballing that, those cars that you have for him. So I'm going to run him by, over.
1: Okay, understood, over.
0: Alright, copy that. BLE-906, did you copy that? Oh, okay, here you go. Lights coming up on 446. No problem.

PM detector, mile 108.8. Southbound, no defects. Temperature 61F. Total axle 476. Speed 34. Detector out.

3272 south 105 1103 102.85. Alright, thanks.

PM detector, mile 108.8. Southbound, no defects. Temperature 61F. Total axles 2.4. Speed 3.4. Detector out.

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1: We're going to come by you and I'll find your aid of speed.
0: That's good. I got a cab ordered for 11 and I don't think I'm going to make it.
1: Nope, you're not.
0: I think Caleb was nervous.
1: There could have been a better plan, Dad.
0: Yeah, I agree. I think you were nervous. Two engines fit. I couldn't remember, Bill, to be honest with you. 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
0: 9611,
1: over.
0: 9611, are y'all ready to come out here? Do you know what that milepost is you open up on over?
1: Right at north, about 6, just before the signal there.
0: Alright, I'm going to send you an intermain track here, your CDU. Just sent it your way, you're looking for the 3199-3199, just confirm you got that over.
1: Alright. Alright, yes, we do have 3199.
0: Okay, copy that. And I've got your poke ahead of there, north south 6. Ready to bring the head south. Do you need some fighting at the plane over?
1: No. We can go down the main and then walk it, so we'll need to side some cars away. However you want to do that.
0: Alright, you'll be going down the main. Okay, copy that. I just had stuff I've got, three southbound, so.
1: Okay, is it all done or not? What's going on?

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Thank you.

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You want to hear it? 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
0: GCW-1552, over.
1: We're all done with the work here, direction will drop. I guess we can handle it ourselves.
0: Alright, head south and we're in that walk, over.
1: Yeah, that's correct. And we'll give her some cars and that'll be the dive track.
0: Okay, understood. Alright, show you south through there. Bring train behind you there, no Sussex, over.
1: Yes, sir, that is correct.
0: Alright, thanks. Night show.
1: By DRL, we'll lock the DRL in position, you're at it.

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1: Here at Waukesha, so I don't know if I just give you the time and where I put the cars. Or...
0: 2 mile hole 138.0 in the 1387 on the same MAIN. Check box 16.16. Over this is in effect 135,488. 135488. And check them off 22.22. A total of 3 THRC. The box is on check. The box is on 4. 16.16. 22.22.
1: Over. Telling me that I have to do the pickup in MRS before I can show the setup at Waukesha. I don't know if I can just tell you where I put the cars or what I picked up.

0: So you've already done the pickup at Slinger then? Is that what you're saying, over?
1: No, I have not. There's an option here where you can postpone it to the next occurrence, but then it still doesn't let me show the car settled at Waukesha.
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0: Stuff in there, you want to tell me where you put it over?
1: Yeah. The walk shows went to 40 what? 2240. And we picked up the 4 at 2210.
0: Alright, I copied that over.
1: Thank you.
0: No problem. Seeing customer service out.

0: Hello, Zach. What's your game plan?
1: Right now, I'm just sitting here talking to you.
0: Great game plan. Perfect. We'll go with that.
1: You get inside the light, I'll spin the switch back and go by. We'll pull out a 41 here. I'll watch you shove on the 41, and then you guys can get.
0: Say that again, Zach.
1: Let me know when you get inside the light so I can line the switch here so I don't got to look lock in the clear.
0: Okay.
1: You guys go by. We'll come out. I'll watch your shove. There's three cards on the bottom of 41.
0: Okay.

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South found, no defects. Temperature 61F. Total axles 360. Speed 34. Detector out.

Oh, we are doing better than I thought we would do.

0: 7005 South approach, north to Plainville, mile pulse 105, no restrictions open.
1: Not much. Well, the next time I work it, I'll forget, so it really doesn't matter.
2: You learned that he'd be in his taxi already.
1: He was never going to let me out, it wouldn't matter.

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1: CP detector, mile 108.2, water sound 62 degrees, axle 404, no alarm. Link 5920, mile 108.2, out.
2: 540, detector 108.2, no defects, approaching Pewaukee, no restrictions out.

EM detector, mile 108.8. No defects. Temperature 61F. Total axles 308. Speed 33. Detector out.

And I'm stopped. That's it. You. Coming in today.

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CP 346, over.

0: Sorry, Ackerville, need to come out the north end and Beezer on the train. We come out the north end of Waukesha or the south end, over. Okay. There it's you.
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0: Okay, understood. Alright, yeah.
1: Shell. 41-0, short of 0 in position, you got it.

EM detector, mile 108.8. Southbound, no defects. Temperature 6.1 F. Total axle 4.14. Speed 2.5. Detector out.

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BKC Wisconsin Badgers on the Muskego West Tower. Over. Yeah, WAMX 392A, go out, over.

go on there, no changes. 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I'll go on across there in front of you. Hold on. You got off briefly. I'll get you to the varsity. Go over.

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1: CM detector, mile 108.8, northbound

PM detector, mile 108.8 north, found no defects, temperature 5.9°F, total axles 3.2, speed 2.4, detector out.

Alright, see 2715 is by a signal change at South Nestle. Alright, thank you. Looks like Rick Crew's on duty here about 15 minutes away.

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PM detector, mile 108.8. North, found no defects. Temperature 59F. Total axles 732. Speed 23. Detector out.

Central C or any of the railroads. Yeah, it'll be 10 minutes or so. I got a basketball line there now. Let me go by momentarily on one man there and over. It's all good in there, guys. Yeah, people have their choice to like it on the air and follow that westbound. Hold on.

Scott Spatch at the KCS down 4837 West. Over. Any idea what way the students are basically behind them 2 meters you got over? Any idea what direction the other 2 units are facing right behind your leaders over? West and east, I know, over. Alright, west east there, if I'm not mistaken, that's correct, over. Opos on duty 0330. The leader's coming off that train. Opo will pull down. You're going to be on the marker. Need to get it out of town. Because I got eastbounds coming in, but I don't want them to sit at Portage all day. So I called it for 330. Jackson and Johnson, you guys can work together, hopefully, and dump them leaders off it. They can pull down here on the marker. Get this out of town here. Any idea what fuel that I had? Power over. Now, NS goes to St. Paul, and it's supposed to fuel St. Paul before it goes up to the DCW. So, what do you got to do? Maybe I do get NS has bring that one over. I don't want to fuel it that morning because the stuff I have coming east. So, I just want to know what's on the NS units. The KCS stuff, you go in the arms or in the house track and you fuel on its own. Any idea what the NS power has on it by chance over? I'll do it 3900. I'll have to get to St. Paul. That train plan on that train is fuel. I have to get St. Paul before it delivers to DCW. So, hold on to Maine. You and Jackson and Johnson, everybody can work together, get some KCS units set up. They can pull down. You can grab a market for them and get out of town here. They might be 246 right up at Portage West, sir, but that's what all I can do for you to get you guys home quicker. Over. Neil, your KCS comes off at Portage here for Sam for one of the reasons over. It's all right. So, I mean, it ain't that many of a deal. It's set about and they can pull up here on the marketing call. It might be actually easier, frankly. They're not cutting away while you're running past that switch. That's where they're going. If they have any fuel on it, might as well put them right there, over. Straight running the town here, nothing out here with you. And I got 246 at River Junction, 448 is going to explain it for time at McCoy, but I got a new crew on them here. So we'll go ahead and run 246 rated on 12. They're going to set up behind 42 so they'll fit, and then you guys can start up. Hope we'll get a part to beat 448 at Lewis and they're over. That's how it should work, barring any issues. Thank you.

0: Dust 1500T, is he over? Go ahead, over.
1: Coming back and rolling as it is, but it's not been consistent good at all.
0: Okay, understood, over.

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KCSM 4877 West on Main 1, approaching Pewaukee, next description, Mount Pulse 141.530 MPH, Main 1, 541 out.

0: once I hit the silence button, then it loads that.
1: Yeah, when I got in the dynos, I had that alarm. So you said they load once you hit the silence?
0: Yeah, both times, but it did it before I hit the silence, and then it loaded.

0: 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Mile 108.2, Watertown 60 degrees. Axle 408, no alarm. Link 6078, mile 108.2, out.
1: West, over sector 108.2, no defects, no alarms, 541 out.

PM detector, mile 108.8 north, found

KMRT, Silver. Okay, east of Gray's Lake, after one, over. All right, chill.

PM detector, mile 108.8 north, found no defects, temperature 59 F, total axles 672, speed 2, detector out.

right, I copy that. Yeah, I thought I fixed what I thought was the problem earlier, and I sent you a new journal, so maybe that is the problem. I don't know, but I'll make sure you get your car picked up and get out of there.

guy get that? And I actually, he made up the train at your first stop and the second stop. And that's why I think you weren't able to depart out of Walker's Cross. So I purged the first stop, redid the second stop, and then redid the journal. So, not sure why it's still not working over. Yeah, no problem. That's my set of thoughts.

CN detector, mile 108.8. Southbound, no defects. Temperature 59F. Total axles 630. Speed 4. Detector out.

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10 detector, mile 108.8 north, found no defects, temperature 5.9°F, total axles 3.5.2, speed 3.1, detector out.

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Four, but you are

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5-0, 5-

correct. Sailing and anything else like this. Nice, you guys have a great night. Be safe. I'm a brother with you on this dispatch out.

0: Little Seagull Tower over. Yeah, go ahead here on the CP-8110.
1: Come out north.
0: CP-8110 west location, northeast towards one main track, put it together. Okay, for multiple reverse control points, passing location, Grand Avenue, when you're departing, let me know when you're leaving, what you got over. You're not going to get that 4B here when you're double up there, are you, over? Alright, that's my exact 4B, I think, what, 6:30 or something, or that runs or whatever, over.

0: 100 on that KCS number.
1: 2,028 under passed the portage over. 448 just hit the portage. Oh, Moses on duty since 0200, so you're going to probably see that one at 2 near Neshota. 246 on duty at 5. Got to get him out by 7:15 to meet the track mark at the Plainville. So I'm guessing 1 to Cooney, I'm guessing 1 west to Bartone. I would guess if you're rolling out there about 30 minutes over.

15-15 ORT, see over. At 12-6, I got one freight going across, so we'll get you going after that, over. RTL.

0: you a hotel room.
1: 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I've got 10, 6295 on the hotel room.

0: the 10-6295 runs over?
1: Yeah, 10-6295.
0: A good one there, good reading.
1: Okay, thank you. One last time.
0: Well, I'll be leaving Milwaukee momentarily. You might be out of your 06 restart, though, as a heads up. I'll be leaving Milwaukee momentarily.
1: Yeah, okay.

on the Fox 3 stuff. If you see base 618-2026-0618-0022, that is WAMX-6022, showing at Gainesville. Second box 4, FO1, word between milepost 96.7, that is MC96.FEDCN, milepost 80.0, that's MC80.CCRO, on the main MAIN. Second box 16, 16, bulletins in effect, 135,735, that's 135735. Second box 22, a total of 3 HR, E-box, they are 4, FOU, 16, 16, and 22, 2, over.

you please repeat the date? You were cutting out on that. Okay, that's a good readback. Track warrant 3265 is PA Max 6022. It's going to be okayed at 6:15 hours at a 0615 hours by dispatcher J.H. King. Juliet Hotel, Kilo. Over.

No, you say you're starting James also on this one. Alright, we have Seth Warren at 3278, that's 3278 on the Elkhorn sub. Tuesday is 8-6-18-2026, that's 0-6-1-8-2-0-2-6. WAMS-6-2-2-6-7-WAMS-6-0-2-2, showing at James. Pick up 4 FOUR, work between milepost 52.0, that is MP52, decimal ZERO, 2 milepost 41.0, that is MP51, MP41, decimal FIV, on the main MAIN aircraft. Check them out, 16.6, the bullets is in effect, 134,892, 713-4892. And second box, 22, a total of 3, THR, boxes are checked, they are 4, FOUR, 16, 16, and 22, over.

That's a good readback. Jaguar 3278. WWA MX-6022 is going to be okayed at 618 hours at 0618 hours with the purchase day 8 day. Yes, Hotel Kilo. Over.

MAC to the A, 447. Over. Answer 381. I'm showing you some sticky brakes there, axle 67 and 68. Whenever you guys can and it's safe to do so, please perform a positive brake reduction. Over.

0: Eagle Tower, over.
1: Yeah, Foreman Hartman, dispatch, over.
0: Hartman, over?
1: Yeah, just looking to get through the diamond here at the Plainville, just one high road going south, over.
0: The train line through there not to be going through anything, it's probably about almost 98 or so, so I'm going to let my train go west, give me a call to see a westbound CP train go by, over.
1: Not just how I'll call you back after I see the westbound go through, over.

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1: I didn't copy that. What was that, over?
0: Identifier on Ontario will be CP8117 West.
1: CP8171 West, over.
0: CP8117. 8117 West, over.
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0: Okay.
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1901 of the CN 3381 North. Over. Hey, morning. Just got handed this note. I guess they need you guys to inspect line 13. You can bring your train to a safe stop there. Over. It's line 13. They didn't give me any details here, but I guess if you're able to stop somewhere and make a get a shove move to get back on the head end, or if you just gotta have to walk back there. Alright, thank you. TC out.

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1: Stan Foreman Hartman, dispatch, over.
0: Right, over.
1: Yeah, looking for a block at the Plainville Diamond, just one high road going south, over.
0: All right, block on the Plainville interlocking for CN Foreman and Hartman. Let me know when you're all clear.
1: Roger, block applied, CN, or it's CP. The Plainville interlocking, I'll call you back when I'm clear, over.
0: You're just going through with the high rail. I'll just sit tight if you're going to be there shortly.
1: Roger, I'm just going through now, so I will call you here in a couple seconds, over.
0: All right, sounds good.

0: Hartman, dispatch, over.
1: Right, over.
0: I'll clear the interlocking at this time, over.
1: I'll clear the interlocking. All right, thanks. Have a good day, over.
0: You as well, Hartman.
1: CPKC, Wisconsin, dispatcher.

0: 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Mile 108.2. Water sound 55 degrees. Axle 436. No alarms. Link 7058. Mile 108.2. Out.
1: Over detector 108.2. No defects. Approaching a Shota. Restriction Mambo's 141.5. 30 mph of the main one. 2 and 5 out.

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8-15 home, over. And 3381 north, over.

All right, I copied all that info. Okay to proceed north there when you're ready. And I have B1 at Vernon and one at Waukesha, Albert. That is correct, Albert.

TN detector, mile 108.8. South found no defects. Temperature 5.5°F. Total axles 4.06. Speed 4.3. Detector out.

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I'm just grabbing your copy of the one.

0: Wind up eastbound, double check, 249.
1: Detector, mile 108.8. Southbound, no defects. Temperature 59F. Total axles 392. Speed 33. Detector out.

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Thank you.

10 sector, mile 86.15. Northbound, no defects. Temperature 5.6F. Total axle 5.9.

0: 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And 3381 North, over. I copy 41186.1 for SNC, or.
1: I didn't interrupt.
0: All right, thank you. RTC up.

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1: WSOR dispatch to L249, over.

0: 449 is front of dispatch.
1: O249, we have to disable a crossing that is within your track board limits at milepost 100.22. It is North 107th Street, State Highway 100 in Milwaukee. Yeah, if you guys want to copy that, or if you're still somewhere where you can print out a new set, we can send you a new set of bulletins. It's up to you.
0: Yeah, we're currently in Glendale Yard, so stand by for a second. We've got the paper to copy down. And you'll have to reach out to the 247 when we're
1: Okay, L247, do you have the form fill in the blank sheet?
0: That's correct.
1: Okay, copy that. And I'm speaking with Marshall, right?
0: Correct.
1: Alrighty, L247, we are adding a Form X on the Milwaukee sub at milepost 100.22, that is 100.22. Verbiage reading, crossing warning system at milepost 100.22 has been disabled. Stop and protect movement over crossing even if devices are seen to be working at North 107th Street, Highway 100 in Milwaukee, Wisconsin, DOT 386-977, V as in Victor, Procedure 1. Over.
0: Sorry, it's North 107th Street and Highway, what over?
1: Highway 100, 100.
0: Understand we're adding a Form X on the walk.
1: Milwaukee sub is going to be 135,786. That's 135786. Affected as of 7:58 hours. That is 0758 hours by dispatcher JHK. Juliet Hotel Kilo. Over.
0: Understand Milwaukee sub new track bulletin number 135,786. 13:57.86 affected at 7:58.0758 hours. Dispatcher JHK acknowledged by motion. Over.
1: That is all correct. And is the LT49 ready to copy as well? Over.
0: Yeah, dispatch 247. You mind if I verify in Milwaukee somewhere real quick? Over.
1: Okay, go ahead with that track warrant power and limit L247.
0: I'd like to verify Milwaukee subscribe 13-22-3322-EWAMX-4172. 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I got bulletins 135,786. Over.
1: Copy that. I understand you're wanting to verify track warrant 3322. That's 3322 issued to the WAMX 4172. That is WAMX 4172. 4172, with a box forward between that milepost 94.5, that is MP94.FIVE, to milepost 104.0, that is MP104.ZERO. I am showing that is still a valid track warrant as of 806 hours, that is 0806 hours, by dispatcher JHK. Juliet Hotel, keep them over. That is all correct. Over.
0: Thank you very much.
1: L249, are you ready to copy that change on the Milwaukee? Over.
2: Yes, ma'am. I'd like to repeat it for you. You're ready. Over.
1: Okay. Go ahead with your copy or your readback.
2: Heading of 4 Max Subdivision, Milwaukee. Dated 6-18-2026. That's 6-182026. Crossing warning system at mile 100.221.00.22 has been disabled. Stop the track. Open over crossing even if devices that should be working. At North 107th Street at Iowa 100 in Milwaukee, Wisconsin, DOT 30977B. That's 30977B is victim procedure 1.
3: Copy. I got to get a north and a south on by, then get you out of there. Over. That's correct. Artesia.
2: Number 38697B as in Victor. 38977B as in Victor. Over.
1: That is correct. And your new TTV number is going to be 135,786. 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
2: Current bulletin number non-effect 135,786. 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
1: That is all correct. Thank you, guys. Nothing further. 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
4: So our dispatch is my default power.

10 detector, mile 86.15. Southbound, no defect. Temperature 5.6F. Total axle 4.06. Speed 30.

that about... sorry, T6. Let's see. So you're holding up tax limits for track warrants 3318, CWAMX 4223 East, EASC, from milepost 138 to milepost 120.0. Is that all correct?

0: that is confirmed as of 8:11 hours. That is 0811 hours. I just entered GHK. Juliet Hotel, please. Over.
1: 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Thank you. And RT show.

0: ET detector. Mile 108.2, water sound 58 degrees. Axle 428, no alarm. Link 9408, mile 108.2, out.
1: ACSN 4672, East Sector 108.2, no alarm. 14 Pewaukee and Duquesneville, Main Track 1, that's 6 report, beam out, post 90, 4480.

Thank you.

I guess I just don't understand. You said that you were glad that they took care of the grease on it, and then you said it

That's what it is.

0: UBKC, Wisconsin, dispatch to Foreman, prop over.
1: Proper spotting over.
0: Just checking to see what your plan is. I got this 246 out of Watertown coming. You going to try to get over to set off west of Pewaukee, over?
1: No, I was going to set off before the Plainville go around that project today. I got a little delayed talking to some contractors at Highland. Can I get up to the Plainville? Probably 10 minutes I'll be set off over.
0: Yeah, that's no problem. I didn't want to line them past the showdown. If you were going to try to make your move over.
1: Okay, understood. Yeah, you can line them up because I'm going to set off before the Plainville, and then I'll go around over.
0: All right, sounds good. Thank you. CPKC, Wisconsin Dispatcher.

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1: Yeah, 38381 North over 411 Goodwolf Road for maintainer or somebody out there.
0: I copy 411 Good Hope Road, over.
1: That's it, thank you, Sam.
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cam detector, mile 86.15. Southbound, no defects. Temperature 5.7. Total axle 392. Speed 3.

PM detector, mile 108.8. North found no defects. Temperature 59F. Total axles 594. Speed 18. Detector out.

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0: Just wondering what you guys are making for average speed, over.
1: 30-ish, over.
0: That must be downhill, over.
1: The crest of the hill will pick up a little bit of speed down to the Plainville.
0: Okay, and no power issues, just excessively slow, over.
1: Yeah, that's correct.
0: All right, thanks. CPKC was got to the spectrum.

0: Tower, over.
1: 247, dispatcher.
0: Seven.
1: We would like to avoid out of one, the more than three radios.
0: Okay, L247, go ahead with your track warrant number, power and limit speed.
1: Alright, got track warrant 33.2332 from Washington, so Fox 4 working in Novels 94.5, Novels 134.0 on main track. Train is all clear, those permits are on main track, which is the line of
0: operation. Copy that, I understand all main track switches that are operated, restored to normal position, and the rear view train is all clear, those limits. Voiding out track 4 at 33.22, with a Fox 4 work between milepost 94.5, milepost 104.0 on the main MAIN track. Limits reported clear at 9:02 hours. That is 09:02 hours by dispatcher JHK, Juliet Hotel Kilo. Over.
1: Airport number 33.22, 3322, 4172, limits reported clear at 9:02, 09:02, dispatcher JHK, copy back, hold.

0: sorry, you said copy by Ocon? Or no, not Ocon. Mitchell.
1: Copy by Holt.
0: That was all kinds of wrong, huh? All right, copy that. Copy by Holt. That is all correct, sir. Anything else I can do for you guys?
1: No, that's all. We need it for now.
0: Nothing further, WSO. I just passed out. We'll talk to you later, guys.

0: 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Mile 108.2, Watertown 60 degrees. Axle 708, no alarm. Link 10360, mile 108.2 out.
1: ETS 4837 East Sector 108.20 defects, approaching Kewaukee, plane building structure 4B, 90.0240.

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1: CP Foreman Kissinger, over.
0: Loud, over.
1: Yeah, I'm looking to see if we can take that 4-hour block now, over.
0: All right, stand by.

0: For my Kissinger, here's your final time, over.
1: All right, ready, copy, over.
0: All time 411-411. Dated June 18, 2026. To Foreman Kevin Kissinger at DuPlainville. Final time is granted on all tracks at DuPlainville. Switch yes. Dispatcher TMM. Over.
1: All right, that's final time number 411-411, dated June 18th, 2026. The CBK 200 Kevin Kissinger is at the Plainville. Final time's ground, all tracks at the Plainville. Switch yes. Dispatcher TMM, over.
0: Final time 411-411, show okay at 915. Dispatcher TMM, over.
1: CBK 200 Kissinger sends at final time number 411-411, been okayed at 915. TMM, over.
0: That's correct, and then I'll need it back at 1300, over.
1: You're back at 1300, over.
0: That's correct, thanks. CPKC, Wisconsin, dispatch room.
1: Former Kissinger, former Burns, over. Former Kissinger, Croft, over. All right, you copy 411, you got Burns on the phone, over. Okay, he copies too, all right, sounds good.

0: 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Over. Go on, over.
1: We have permission to jump. We got a...
0: All right, you're going to shunt 1 and 2 main, over. All right, let me know when you're done. Over. Thank you. CPKC, Wisconsin Dispatcher.
1: Close to Kissinger. Come across the fence. Yeah, he's good to come across.
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2: Can we leave this open or should I close it up?
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2: Copy.
0: All right, what are you looking for, over?
4: Over. They got the WAMX 4172 with the DR coming in, they box 41. Drive. I got Wilson 135498.

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1: I have one on 2 Main if you didn't notice yet, over. Copy, I'll copy it after it gets us.

0: Okay, just to confirm, you guys said you wanted a word between correct and also which.
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0: Yeah, pack warrant 3412, that is 3412 on the West End sub. Issue today, date 6/18/2026 at 0618-2026 to the... Hang on. My system did not do what it was supposed to. Give me 1 second and I'll be right back with you.
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1: LC47, I just start that copy against the track board and a different track board number.
2: Alright, sounds good. I am ready to copy.
1: Alrighty, we have track board number 3414, that's 3414. On the West Bend sub, issue stays 8618 2026 at 0618-2026 to the WAMX 4172, that's WAMX 4172. Check in box 4, FOUR, or between milepost 102.0, that is MP102.0, and milepost 113.0, that is MP113.0. $135,498, that's 13.

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1: What?
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1: Copy. What was the locate time on the block?
0: One second.
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3: 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Copy. I copy track of time 413 for 2 main and also 415 for 1 main.
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0: Copy, Jeff Bear, over. Just letting you know that the welders are joining my work group here, so they're going to be working there at the crossing. I'm sure they told you, but they're going to be using my track authority there. Over.
1: Lock, position, point back, 15, GW 5852.
0: All right, thanks.

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0: Foreman Gooser to McKnight, over.
1: Hey, was that a cut plate or a flat plate? Was that plate, was that, that plate that I need to bring, is it cut in or is it just flat?

citywide fleet is at that one fleet, that one elementary fleet. I got two fleets here. I got one that's flat and one that's milled. Like milled a quarter inch down. Is that one milled or is that flat? Yeah, flat mandrel clip holders, not milled, correct?

Three, CHR, D-Fox, those are checked. They are four, F-O-T-R,

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1: Stop, Kyle, stop.
0: Right, it's all clear of Watertown and Oxygen.

That is all correct. 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
0: There's a few rocks in the points right now that I can see. If you want to grab those quick and then throw the switch for us.
1: Copy.

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1: Responding, over.
0: I think one of my work cats caught a wire on the way up. It pulled it up. I don't think I wrecked it, but it came up some, so you might want to come take a look at it before Hurtis goes through there. Over.
1: Oh, no. I'll come look over.

0: WB 6700, Sigmund Tyler, I'm all done shunting. Over.
1: Copy that. Do you want to get across, or are you pushing across the crossing?
0: Yeah. One of you guys want to come get the gate for me? Or I can put my buggies up first, whatever works.
1: Ralph said, pick the buggies up and he'll get the gates for you. Over.
0: Copy that.

0: Curtis. 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Over.
1: Okay, I'm done.
0: So fast. Thank you. Over.
1: Starting through it when you asked. Over.

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1: Okay, 49 Dispatch, over.
0: Hello, 249. Go ahead, over.

0: 700, traffic's all stopped. Keep it coming over.
1: We appreciate you. Nothing further, WSOR dispatch out.
0: Yeah, I know, I'm just 6700, all clear of the crossing, gates are going back up.
2: Over. No way, I just want to squeeze it up. Copy that, gates are going back up, thanks for your help.
0: You're welcome,
2: Yeah, we got the jack underneath the big tire right here, we got it up, so hopefully it holds, I don't know.

again, all the assignments to give an operation as we are being reached all clear and the voiding out track 4349 to EWA Electric 4823 approximately 15 miles from 106.0 approximately 103.3 on the 9th track. Limit your voiding to 46 hours, that is 1-1.

0: what about, I'll have them go through it, and then we'll have to obviously fill it in. Fine, I can broom a little if needed.
1: Oh, you're a sailor.
2: So we, thank you, just a reminder, I need all the time we got to test across and back and over.
1: Yep.
3: Thank you.
1: Are you going to need any help?
4: Ganser going down for the regulator, over.
1: Roger, Ganser coming down for the regulator, thank you. Roger, gates are down. Go ahead, over.
3: I was just going to go put the tie head on quick to grab that one tie, but whatever. Okay, roger. Thank you.
1: I'm clear, Ralph.
4: Gates are going up. That's Forest Grove. TV Casey, Cleveland Manager Wilson.

0: Willis, over.
1: Willis, responding, over.
0: You need help, Ralph?
2: I think it should be all good for now. Thank you, over.
0: Understood.

CP 67 on the regulator. I'm going to pull past the switch to the derail, get the derail, and I'm going to back up. Over.

0: 6700, we're all, Star Candy is line lock, check the reverse, and the derail's in the dirt, over.
1: Roger, Star Candy, switch line lock, check the reverse, derail's in the non-derailing position, over.
0: That is correct, 6700, out.
2: The instruction to any of the CP maintainers at the Plainville, over. 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

9-15, Homewood, over. 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You're welcome, RTC.

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2: No defects. Temperature 6.8F. Total axle 1.1. Speed 3.2. Detector out.

0: 10.8. North, found no defects. Temperature 6.8°F. Total axles 1.2. Speed 5. Detector out.
1: On the
2: Four, FOQR, 16, 16, 16, 16, 16, 16, 16, 16, 16, 16, 16, 16, 16, 16, 16, 16, 16, 16, 16, 16, 16, 16, 16, 16, 16, 16, 16, 16, 16, 16, 16, 16, 16, 16, 16, 16, 16, 16, 16, 16, 16, 16, 16, 16, 16, 16, 16, 16, 16, 16, 16, 16, 16, 16, 16, 16, 16, 16, 16, 16, 16, 16, 16, 16, 16, 16, 16, 16, 16, 16, 16, 16, 16, 16, 16, 16, 16, 16, 16, 16, 16, 16, 16, 16, 16, 16, 16, 16, 16, 16, 16, 16, 16, 16, 16, 16, 16, 16, 16, 16, 16, 16, 16, 16, 16, 16, 16, 16, 16, 16, 16, 16, 16, 16, 16, 16, 16, 16, 16, 16, 16, 16, 16,

0: FM detector, mile 108.8, southbound. FM detector, mile 108.8, southbound. No defects. Temperature 6.
1: Right.
0: Total axles 1. Speed 4. Detector out.

EM detector, mile 108.8. North found no defects. Temperature 68F. Total axles 1. Speed 5. Detector out.

PM detector, mile 108.8. Southbound, no defects. Temperature 68F. Total axles 11. Speed 4. Detector out.

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1: Signal this to dispatch, over.
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1: Working with Foreman Hurtis, all men and equipment are in the clear. Would you mind restoring the Pewaukee switch normal, please? Over.
0: All right, in contact with Hurtis. Everybody's clear of the switch at Pewaukee. Okay to request it reversed, over.
1: That is correct, over.
0: All right, stand by.
2: I don't know if it'll fit over this double guardrail thing here.
1: Universe, would you mind throwing it back normal for me? Over.
0: All right, going normal at Pewaukee.

0: Normal, Embassy Waukee. Switch, dispatcher, do you see it normal? Over.
1: Yeah, blocked reverse and normal for me. Over.
0: Copy that. See Waukee switch, locked normal. Thank you, dispatcher. Out. Sigmund, out.
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0: 7 Liz, Manager Wilson, over.
1: Wilson responding, over. Wilson responding, over.
0: Jumpers are off in the contest mode. You can grab it whenever, over.

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0: 15 504. 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All right, I copy. Get one by here, though. You guys are on that IC-9611, over. That's 9611, authority to make a sharp move between north and south Nestle on the siding. Blocking.
1: Copy. Looks good enough through them IJs. They'll only do it tomorrow if we do it, so we don't smash all their stuff.
0: That is correct. Alright, thanks. RTC.
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0: Mark 4 Mechanic, over.
1: Mechanic shop, pretty busy, over.
0: It's got the front and rear traction safety relay stuck closed. I can only travel and work.
2: Just unplug it.
1: Over.
0: Yeah, I don't remember where they, which ones were what, to jumper them.
1: I'll bring them down. Don't move.

copy that. I understand all my tracks. This is an operator of a search and all position, and the rear view train is all clear of these limits. We are voiding out track war at 3443, issued to the WAMX 4171, with a box forward 50 mile post 94.5, mile post 113.0 on the main MAN.

interest. Limits reported clear at 12:45 hours. That is 1245 hours. Wake factor J8K. Juliet Hotel Kilo. Over.

That is all correct. And then we just got a call back from the maintainer who voided out that crossing there in Milwaukee at 100.22, the north 107. Do you guys need that anymore? I know you're all by there now, but I don't know if you're going back out. Over.

0: fill in the blank to, you ready to copy that voice? All right, we are voiding out the Form X on the Milwaukee sub at milepost 100.22. Verbiage reading crossing.
1: That's dispatch 149. Looks like that's canceled. I can give it to you. Track bulletin N6285, November 6285 is canceled. Dispatcher TMM. Over.
0: 77, V is in Victor.
1: For cancellation, repeat correctly. 1247, dispatcher TMM. Over. That's correct. After you talk to the foreman there to get through the form B, I'll give you a slow order as well. Over.

that is correct, and your new GTV for the Milwaukee sub is going to be $135,802. That's 135,802. Effective as of 12:39 hours, that is 1:02. Juliet Hotel Kilo. Over.

all correct. Thank you, guys. Anything else I need that you guys need me to do? Over. Copy that. 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It is a 25.25 MPH speed restriction on all main tracks, and the track bulletin number is N6382, November 6382, dispatcher TMM. Over.

You can show TV number N6382. Repeat it correctly at 1249. Dispatcher TMM. Over. All right, that's all correct. Thank you. DKC, Wisconsin, dispatcher.

0: Well, the Kisser Farm burns, over. Hey, with those wires off, can she still run on our track if Sienna's off, over? Okay, I didn't know. I just was making sure. I didn't. It sounded like they need some wires hooked up somewhere, over. Yeah, we got, she needs to run our train here. It's between Grand Avenue and the Plainville, over. Alright, you're set to go. K2, you're, clear to track, over.
1: Yeah, truck's clear. I'm gonna go try and hit those joint clips on. I'll have a look out, though, so should be out of the way.

Stand 15, Commodore. I roll 4, over. Alright, signal indication. Alright, on set, over.

0: AP, KC, Wisconsin Dispatcher to Foreman Kissinger, over.
1: Yeah, I'm clearing up CN right now.
0: You're late, over.
1: I'm working on it, you know. Hey, somebody get gear in the clear.
0: Go ahead, over.
1: A lot of pregnant man equipment, at least about 10 there, 411, 411, ground on all tracks at the Plainville, 50 yards, a lot of pregnant man equipment at this time, over.
0: Foreman Kevin Kissinger, no longer protecting any men or equipment, with limits fall time 411, 411. All tracks at Plainville, switch yes, show limits of 411, release 1306 TMM, over.
1: Jimmy Gage, no concern, sends a fall time there, 411, 411, going to release at 1306 TMM, over.
0: That's correct. CPKC, Wisconsin Dispatcher.
2: Kevin, is it a westbound or eastbound or west?
1: Two eastbounders are neck to neck here on CTC, over.
2: Okay, copy.
1: So there'll be two, and then just stand away from that rock. Make sure everybody's away from there just so nothing gets anybody, over.
2: Yeah, we're going to get what we can handle. We'll call when they come, we'll get clear.
1: Chad Croft, you need to move with, make you two move away from there. Yesterday we had a stone fly, so I don't want anybody near the diamond.

0: Case for Roadmaster Yield, Kevin Kissinger, over.
1: Right, over.
0: Do you know what gauge was that? Did you tighten it, over?
1: I didn't check it.

KC, Wisconsin dispatcher to maintain a feral over. I'm not sure where you're at, but I'm trying to get a west signal for 1333 out of Cooney West. They're not coming in from there. Yeah, I don't have a track indication or anything on, but I've requested the signal and not coming in, over.

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1: NLC support, IC96. Afternoon, looking at verify I'm showing a notch for an isolate. Yeah, we appreciate it. Safe trip.

0: 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Thank you. 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
1: Robot, you guys have yourself a great day now. Amtrak 13, 33 out.

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1: Amtrak 1333 responding, over.
0: I got a couple of cancellations for the Tolman River sub if you want to take them, over.
1: Sure thing, we can take those right now, over.
0: All right, show track bulletins number N6301, November 6301, N6322, November 6322, and N6391, November 6391 are canceled. Dispatcher TMM, over.
2: And track 1333 understands track bulletins numbered 6301, 6301, 6322, and 6322. And N6391, 6391 are canceled. Dispatcher TMM, over.
0: And multiple cancellations repeated correctly. 1320 TMM, over.
2: And multiple cancellations are correctly repeated at 1320-1320. Dispatcher TMM, over.
0: That's correct. There is one new slow on the river if you've got somebody to take it. Otherwise, I can get it to you when you're at Portage or something, over.
2: Two in the cab. Engineer Muha, ready to copy you.
0: All right, you can show next restriction between mile post 294.5, MP294.5, and mile post 294.7, MP294.7. River sub, restriction is 10.10 MPH on the main track. The track bulletin number is N6411, November 6411, dispatcher TMM. Over.
2: This is your damn track 1333 between milepost 294.5, 294.5, and milepost 294.7, 294.7 on the river sub. Restrictions 10.10 MPH on the main MAIN track. Track bulletin number N, November 6411, 6411. Dispatcher TMM, over.
0: You show TB number N, 6411, 6411. Repeat it correctly, 1321 TMM, over.
2: Correctly repeated at 1321-1321, dispatcher TMM, copied by Engineer Muha, over.
0: All right, that is all correct, thanks. CPKC, Wisconsin Dispatcher.
2: 1533 out. That is all correct, over.
3: CPKC, Farmer Harris, 1333, train list good and sleep. I'm Pewaukee 2, red to the rear.
1: Hey, thank you for that robot. You guys have yourself a great day now. Amtrak 1333 out.

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1: Hey, thank you for that roll, buddy. You have yourself a great day now. Amtrak 1333 out.

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0: believe. Yeah, 3207, go over.
1: Yeah, mile post 113,
0: 775. At 13.75, you guys hit a tree there, over. I gotta get somebody out there. Thank you, RTC out.

73 westbound, Humane to Plainville, next friction 103, 925 MPH.

0: CT detector, mile 108.2, water sound 6-7 degrees, axle 20, no alarm, link 382, mile 108.2, out.
1: Amtrak 1333 over detector 108.2, no defect. Station board for no shoulder, next restriction.

WSOR dispatching in 3 Germantown Tower, over. Go ahead, LC47.

All right. Well, before we do that, there was a void. The one that you copied for mile post 100.22, North 107th Street, Milwaukee, that Form X, we have voided that and removed that off of the bulletin. So let me know when you're ready to copy that.

Alrighty, we hear a voice out the form at on the Milwaukee Sun at milepost 100.22. Vermin reading. Crossing warning system at milepost 100.22 has been disabled. Stop and protect movement over crossing even if devices are seen to be working. At North 107th State Highway 100 in Milwaukee, Wisconsin, COP 386977, C is in Victor. Procedure 1. Over.

That is correct. And your new TCB for the Milwaukee Stub is going to be $135,802. That is 135802. That's effective as of 12:39 hours. That is 1239 hours by dispatcher JHK. CBS Hotel Kilo. Over. That is all correct. Now, what are you looking for on the Milwaukee subway? Over.

0: Alrighty, we've got track warrant 3493, that is 3493, on the Milwaukee sub. Issue today's date 6/18/2026, that's 0618-2036, to the WAMX 4172, that is WAMX 4172, showing at the EVR junction. Second box 4, FOUR, work between milepost 104.0, that is MP104, decimal for CERO, to milepost 94.5, that is MP94, decimal FIVE, on the main MAIN track. Second box.
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0: 5802. And second box 2222, a total of 3 THR EV boxes are checked. They are 4 FOUR, 1616, and 2222. Over.

process. Good read that. Check board number 3493 issued to the WA 4172 is going to be okayed at 1334 hours. That is 1334 hours by dispatcher JHK. Juliet Hotel, Kilo. Over.

Alrighty. Go ahead with that airport number and the limit. You said the one on the west side, correct? Okay, go ahead with your track 4 power and limit, please.

Copy that. I understand all the taxis that were operated will restore to normal position, and the rear view train is off there, those left it. Void and out track warrant 3414, issued to the WAMX 4172, with a box forward between milepost 102.0 and milepost 113.0 on the main MAIN track. Limits reported clear at 1336 hours, that is 1336 hours, by dispatcher JAK, Juliet Hotel Kilo, over.

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0: All right, you guys have a good rest of your day. Also, be safe out there. Nothing further, WSOR, just touch out.

EM detector, mile 108.8. Southbound, no defects. Temperature 70F. Total axles 610. Speed 35. Detector out.

CP, you said crew on 49, saying you look good past us with a marker in the rear.

0: 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Mile 108.2. Water sound 69 degrees. Axle 472. No alarm. Link 10916. Mile 108.2. 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

0: 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Communication north. That is correct. RTC up. Hey there, 15, I went over.
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0: GTW5852 over.
1: We can raise ahead to the tie-up track, over.
0: Alright, copy. Signal indication south, over.
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0: RTC to CN3366 north, over. Maintenance wage, looking at that tree there, I want 13.75, so be a hold there for a few minutes more. And RTC out.

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1: CCW 5852, locked in the clear, watch the time track, switch the level.
0: GTW 5852, locked in the clear, walk shot, tire tracks, which is normal. Is that correct, Ort?
1: Correct. Have a good night.
0: Thank you. Have a good day. RTC out.

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1: 302?
0: Yeah, you got evidence that you scraped down the tree in the entire engineer side of your train, but we didn't notice any damage or anything on the place.

0: 16 and IPC and 3207 South over.
1: 3207.
0: Yeah, Goodwill by Green Road. And also got a line 7 track of doors there, just going to work at Green Road. Just verifying you're heading south over.
1: Copy that, good roll by, and then, yep, we are continuing south over.
0: Alright, understood. You guys have a good trip. Happy
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1: I forgot to ask you, can I shunt 1 and 2 Main to get an excavator across as 247 or no?
0: No, you could on 2 Main, but he's lined up on 1. He's already at the cutoff.
1: All right, lined up on 1. No big deal. I just wanted to ask you. I didn't know where he was. Over.
0: No, yeah, sounds good. Thanks, Metro.
2: 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North, found no defects. Temperature 7.2F. Total axles 4.4.0. Speed 3.5. Detector out.

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Over.

0: passenger is operated on the sports normal position, and the rear of your train is always an L part when it's at fresh over.
1: Thank you.

and all main test switches operated as they went towards normal. Is that correct, over? For 115 milepost 96.7, 2 milepost 80.0 on main track, limit report clear at 1436 on 436 hours, dispatcher CSC, Charlie X-ray Bravo, over.

All current, over. Dispatch out.

Michigan, 3366. LECT calling over. Hey guys, got an HPTA audit alert for, looks like your second unit there. What's your guys' current nitrogen restrictions there, over? Yeah, I do see a little bit of that there. It looks like approximately mile 74 there, going into manual mode. The remote was in notch 6. Any reason we left it notch 6 there? Oh, yeah, I do see this from time to time. Make sure that we're paying a little bit closer attention to our notch restrictions when going in and out of TO there, please. Okay, appreciate it, guys. Keep an eye out on your CN email. If I go through any more notes on this, we may send just a letter of instruction your way there. Over. All right. Thanks, guys. Stay fresh your day. At least, yep.

CPKC Wisconsin dispatcher to the CP 8166 Weston. Well, turn that frown upside down, friend. Over. All right, I have a forwarder. Sorry, over.

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And the track bulletin number is N6382, November 6382, dispatcher TMM. Over.

Frozen in 6382, repeated correctly, 1451, dispatcher TMM, over. That's correct. Have a good night. EPKC, Wisconsin, dispatcher.

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2: Along with Peking Main Equipment, release false time report 432, 432, ground on all tracks at the Plainville switch yes, along with Peking Main Equipment at this time, over.
0: Fire Farm, Kevin Kissinger, protect no matter equipment, limits to file time 432, 432, at the Plainville, all tracks, with a yes, to release 1501, 1501, JKM, is that correct, sir?
2: CBK, you're on Kissinger, understand that trucking, file time number 431, 431, we're released at 1501, dispatcher JKM, over.
0: About that, 432, 432, 1501, 1501, confirmed, correct, Mr. Kissinger. Thank you, sir.
2: And then I was wondering, after 247 or what, 249 goes by, can I get some more call time, over?
0: Let me get him through and we'll see where everything's at.
2: Over. Yeah, I don't want to be out here all night. We got to do CNS to finish the crossing. I think they only need like a half hour yet. I think I'll call him in the meantime here, over.
0: All right, sounds good. We'll talk to you soon.
2: All right, thanks. CBK's wrong, because they're
0: out. He's got a veteran.

去的哪里？

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Detector out.

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1: Pacific Gates, Ron Kitchener, over.
0: Hey, Mr. Kitchener, before we get thoughts, I don't think the CN's trying to send somebody north, over.
1: Yeah, I figured as much. I'm trying to get this done ahead of them. It's CN. I'm trying to work with CN, but their manager's gone, so they got two sitting here. I'm trying to get ahead of them guys cause, so they can put in their crossing so I can go home. Over.
0: I hear you. I'm just got a request in for this northbound. I don't know if it's sitting there on your doorstep or what. Though.
1: Yeah, send them, I guess. I guess I'll sit here all night. I don't care. Over.
0: It's not by choice. You're just trying to get things out of your way. Over.
1: Yeah. Because it's going to get busy for us here in a little bit, too. Over.
0: Understood. So maybe this guy will scooch by and we'll be able to... You said about a half hour is what we're looking at, or...
1: He says, 1 minute he says half hour, 45 minutes. Next brother he says hour and a half. So we're going to go in the middle and say 45 minutes, over.
0: All right. We'll get this northbound through, and 45 minutes would be about, we wouldn't have a whole lot longer than that, I wouldn't think, or.
1: All right, after you get to northbound, if we can take it, it'll be 45 minutes, okay. All right, Tom.
0: All right, sounds good. Let's get this guy out of the equation and revisit. Thank you.
1: Yeah, sounds good. Oh.

0: CT detector. Mile 108.2, Watertown 68 degrees. Axle 524, no alarm. Link 9525, mile 108.2, out.
1: 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Approaching the Shota, next restriction 3141.5 on 1 main 247.

0: see an OPCN 3413 North. Good roll by here, Green Road, marker heading in over.
1: All right, good roll by there. Thanks a lot. Have a good day.
0: You also help you.
1: 3413 North, milepost 105, no restrictions though.

0: contact from 47 speed, you want to take west, please.
1: 487.
0: Unless that 25 is not in play anymore. How do you feel about getting by Watertown West, up 1610 north?
1: No, we're not gonna make that. Not at this rate.
0: Alright, I'm trying to avoid taking the Acuna for a month and a half, please.

0: I'm sorry, what was that?
1: We get a minute, 6:10, we get a little bit more time.
0: I kind of fucked the judge with this Amtrak 8. Give me just a moment here. One second. Not much better, probably about 16. It's such a crapshoot with these Amtrak.

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ENS 15 home, whatever. CN 2753 north, over. Okay, good. 116 just left out of the coach yard. There's a 302 that's somewhere between mile post 65 and 69. So I'll give you the light now if you want to keep an eye out, and then you make a roll of me when the 302 gets down. Over. No, I'm not saying to move. I'm just saying I'm going to give you the light, and then when you see the second one, the M, so you're going to see a passenger train and then a freight train. Freight train, you see them, you can make a roll of me with them. Over. Yep, that's correct. And then we'll make a meet at Nestle after that. Over. All right, that's the scene. Over.

0: PM detector, mile 108.8 northbound.
1: Seeing op, you're seeing 2891 south, over.
2: Seeing 2891, over.
1: Good roll by here, Green Road. Got the light on the engine there, and also got a Line 7 track authority looking to work there at Green Road, over.
2: Okay, good roll by. Understand you're coming out behind us to work at Green Road. We're not going to stop or back up.
1: Understood. Seeing 2891 south, continuing south. All right, have a good day. Happy.

CN detector, mile 108.8. North bound, no defects. Temperature 70°F. Total axles 588. Speed 30. Detector out.

503, can I get your Milwaukee Subwoofer number you currently have? Over. All right, so this is Fred. So I have the best crash words.

Airport number 3435, 435, Milwaukee Sub, issued to the WAMX 3891, 3891, with a box over 60, milepost 137.0 to milepost 119.2 on main track, still showing up to the track warrant at 1606, 16, 06 hours. This has your CSB, Charlie X-ray Bravo, over.

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So far, I just want to

Box of the check, 4 FOUR, 216, 22,

turn point number 3543, Fox Lake Subdivision, to the WAMX 1629, has an opening time of 1621, 1621 hours. Dispatcher CXP, Charlie and crew, Bravo, 1.

Evacuate number 3472, I understand all these traffic operating have been reported formal position in the rear of your plane and all two of those weapons. Is that correct? Over. Reporting to the sphere on transport number 3472, out to the sub, issued to the WAMS 24 with the box 4 work between milepost 102.3, milepost 106.0 on the track. Limit reported clear at 1622 hours. Dispatcher CXB, over. All correct, over.

WSOR Wichita Dispatch answering Germantown Tower. Over. Can you repeat that, please?

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Check them up for FOUR, work with T milepost 113.0, ME113.0. T milepost 94.5, ME94.5VE on main track. Check them up 1616, bulletins in effect 135,802, 135802. Check them up 2222, a total of 3. CHRE boxes are checked. 4 FOUR 1616 2222, over.

Excellent, number 3552, Milwaukee sub, issued to the WAMX 3928, has an OK time of 1628, 1628 hours, dispatcher CXB, Charlie X-ray Bravo, over.

That is all correct, over. You as well, dispatch out.

0: Stephen Casey, Scott Patrick, you playing the radio.
1: Stephen Casey, Bowman Kissinger, over.
0: This is Kissinger, go ahead, over.
1: And no longer picking man equipment can leave spot 10 number 433-433. Ground on all tracks at the Plainville switch, yes. No longer protecting a man equipment at this time, over.
0: Forming Kissinger, protecting no matter equipment limits of 593-433 to Plainville, all tracks switch, yes. Release 1631-1631 JKM, is that correct?
1: Stephen Casey, Bowman Kissinger, signs at file time number 433-433 has been released at 1631-1631 JKM, over.
0: File time 433-433, release 1631-1631. Confirm, correct, Mr. Kissinger. Thank you.
1: All right, thanks. Hopefully I won't talk to you tomorrow night. I want to get out of here early, so. And we're all done for today. Over.
0: All right, well, you have a good night.
1: Yeah, you too, CPK's Warren Kissinger out.
0: Kissinger's kind of special.

EM detector, mile 108.8. Southbound, no defects. Temperature 70F. Total axles 624. Speed 26. Detector out.

0: CP detector, mile 108.2, Watertown, 69 degrees, axle 48, no alarm, link 962, mile 108.2, out.
1: Track 80, snow defects 108.2, approaching Pewaukee, next restriction 25, 104.6.
2: Snow defects, count 25.

westbound, moving on main track 101.

0: CC detector. Mile 108.2, Watertown 69 degrees. Axle 20, no alarm. Link 371, mile 108.2, out.
1: 1340, no defects, Pewaukee, 25 minutes.

0: it's kind of sad to see go west, really.
1: 3:49.
0: Head over.
1: Ready, hard on the north.
0: Actually, you have a little W1 action on it.
1: Yep, I got 5. Big old W1.
0: You've got that. Yeah, and your total is going to be a minute. We showed up right in the mix of the Amtrak stuff, so we'll have to get 1340 by. But when I go with the totals, I'm ready. Over.
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0: Markers KPS 5001 NS. 13 by 126. 6775 on the top. 9144 on the way. Did you have the average fuels in either of those, over?

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0: CP detector, mile 108.2, water sound 70 degrees, axle 52, no alarm, link 1076, mile 108.2, out.
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Mile 108.8. Southbound

All right. Hey, that CP3002, is that a fully functional unit, or does that have issues over there? Oh, boy. Okay, thank you. All right, get the signal indication when everything cooperates, or...

sector, mile 108.8. Southbound, no defects. Temperature 72F. Total axles 680. Speed 43. Detector out.

105, 11:03.

EM detector, mile 108.8. South found no defects. Temperature 72F. Total axles 4. Speed 4.3. Detector out.

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traveler number 3583 from Milwaukee South, issues the WAMX 4172, has an OK time of 1802, 1802 hours. 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
0: Should be there very shortly and we'll get you out of there. Just one, a third 249 is the symbol. He's headed your way now. Should be there, should be much longer.

0: 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Mile 108.2. Water sound 71 degrees. Axle 566. No alarm. Link 9217. 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

0: CT detector, mile 108.2, water sound 70 degrees, axle 412, no alarm, link 4279, mile 108.2, out.
1: And then 1217 east on main, no defects, 108.2. CBKC.

EM detector, mile 108.8. North, found no defects. Temperature 70F. Total axles 396. Speed 21. Detector out.

Brigade Scout Fed 249 to 8119 west, over. How are you on fuel?

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1: Bedroom.